them. But I wonder them, I wonder them, them, them. Selecta Man Works, Mega 88.9 FM. 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Reggae program, bang, bang, bang, bang, bang. He come out, say so. I wonder them, I wonder them, them, them.

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1: Well, must understand your woman is just a man. Don't you judge him for his ways and flaws.
0: Pour tout ça qui jugeait moi avant, y'a te connaître moi.
1: You'll be doing good, my brother. You're working for the great.
0: Tout ça qui t'es déjà parlé, crucifié moi.